0: 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Me, Adam West. Congrats to Daniel. $1,000.
1: Thank you very much. I feel elated because it's a rough month.
0: Oh, man. Sorry to hear that. $1,000 great gas giveaway. Another shot coming up right after this song. 103.3 KLOU.

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0: 103.3, Kayla, you the best variety of the 80s and 90s. Spring allergy season's been really bad for dogs this year, and our dog, no exception. Well, we've had to start the allergy medication quite a while ago. It was just spring allergies. We noticed it's all year round for some reason, which is weird for us because nobody in my family and our other dog, none of us have allergies. It's got to be miserable for people. It's 103.3, Kayla, you.
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0: 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It's time to rewind from big hair to neon flare and everything in between. 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

103.3 KLU, the best variety of the 80s and 90s. This is Fun. Missouri History Museum bringing back the concert series. 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
1: 1961, Alan Shepard became the first American in space. In 1978, Ben and Jerry's opened their first shop. And in 1990, Paul Hogan married his Crocodile Dundee co-star, Linda Kozlowski.

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103.3 KLOU, the best variety of the 80s and 90s. Well, the Cards Brewers game was called at, I think it's about 4:40 this afternoon. They'll make it up this summer in July, a split doubleheader. I've never been to a doubleheader in my life, ever. That'd be kind of fun to do for a change. 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

103.3 KLU, the best variety of the 80s and 90s. Some famous birthdays today include Adele, who's 38. Tina Yeller, she played Jennifer on Family Ties. 53, Brian Williams from NBC Nightly News back in the day. 67, Kurt Loder. I remember when he would come on, they'd have that sound on MTV News. 81, Michael Palin from Monty Python, 83.

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0: If you've whispered, "That's fine," at the pump while dying inside, this is for you. 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

103.3 KLOU, the best variety of the 80s and 90s. It's me, Adam West. Tonight, the Eta Aquarid meteor shower. It has to do with Halley's Comet, which I never got to see as a kid. Some guy took too long to the telescope on the last night you could see it. We're kind of socked in, right? Tonight, I don't think you're going to be able to see this meteor shower.

103.3 KLU, the best variety of the 80s and 90s. How often should you walk your dog? Well, it really depends on factors like your dog's breed, the size, the age. But they say generally between 30 and 90 minutes. I try to go for 60 every day. It probably ends up right around 50. Depends on how many stops they make, how many times I have to pick up after them. I generally listen to iHeartRadio, though. I've got three different podcasts that I love listening to.

103.3 KLOU, the best variety of the 80s and 90s. Funny, I saw, I think they sent me an email about this. Rolling Stones, new album announcement. Foreign Tongues will be released on July 10th. Which follows their Grammy-winning 2023 comeback album, Hackney Diamonds. Ah, the Stones. It's KLOU. Whoa.

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All right, I got to run. 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

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Welcome to Wednesday morning with me, Vilda Greenwood. I'll get you the Google Buster question at 6:40. 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

The results are in for this year's Border Blood Battle. Will it be Team Missouri? Will it be Team Illinois? Who takes the crown for this year, donating the most blood to the American Red Cross? Well, I'm going to tell you right after MJ on 103.3 KLOU.

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1: Well, we're one day closer to the weekend. 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

0: Cause I gotta have faith. Ooh, I gotta have faith. Because I gotta have
1: celebrating teachers this week with Teacher Appreciation Week. And so I thought today on a What Would You Say Wednesday, what would you say is something a teacher said to you all those years ago that has to this day always stuck with you? For me, it was simple. My theater teacher, Mrs. Kimberly Allen, I would always kind of just, you know, mess around during rehearsals, not really pay attention. And she would always say to me, you've got to focus, you've got to try, because what you do in practice is what you do when it's time to perform. And she was dead on. And that's something that I think about all these years later. I always take practices very seriously. I pass that message on to my boys with their sports that they play. What you do in practice is what you do when it's time to perform. So that's mine. What about you on a What Would You Say Wednesday? Something a teacher said to you all those years ago that still sticks with you today. 533-1033 is my number. I'm going to get you Wilson Phillips in less than 10 minutes and Survivor on KLOU.
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0: that question so difficult you can't Google the answer, or at least that's the theory behind the Google Buster question. We're up for grabs again this morning. Absolutely nothing. 7% of moms say this would make Mother's Day perfect.
1: What is it?
0: Oh, by the way, Mother's Day is coming up on Sunday. Don't forget about your mom. 533-1033 is my number. One more time, 7% of moms say this would make Mother's Day perfect. Call now. Tell me what that is and bust my Google on KLOU. Good luck.

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50% of moms say this would make Mother's Day perfect on Sunday. What is it? Still searching for an answer to this morning's Google Buster question on KLOU at 533-1033.

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It's time. 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

We are now commercial free on 103.3 KLOU. We're also celebrating teachers on a What Would You Say Wednesday. 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

Cardinals got postponed yesterday. No surprise with the nasty rain rolling through. We will get back in action, though, over at Busch, taking on the Brewers. 12:15, that first pitch gets underway today. 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

0: celebrating teachers on this Teacher Appreciation Week. And so my question on a What Would You Say Wednesday, something a teacher said to you all those years ago that has stuck with you.
1: There are no stupid questions, but for the love of God, stop wasting my time.
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Hey, it's your friend from the MTV days, Martha Quinn here. 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
0: Yeah, it has been a rough month. Great gas giveaway. Your chance to win is coming up again at 8 on KLO.

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And then, of course, we celebrate the 80s with the 80s at 8. In fact, a great collaboration that only happened once. But Man Oh Man, was it a really good song. We're going to celebrate that one coming up just after 8 o'clock on 103.3 KLOU. The best variety of the 80s and the 90s.

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1: Phil Collins collaborating with Philip Bailey for this song that was out in 1984. 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Side note, if the drums sound familiar, it's because Phil Collins was playing the drums as well. Easy Lover kicks off today's 80s at 8 on 103.3 KLOU.

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0: We're celebrating teachers with his Teacher Appreciation Week on 103.3 KLOU. It's also Wednesday, so I tie the two together. What would you say Wednesday? What would you say is something a teacher or maybe an administrator has said to you when you were a kid that all these years later has stuck with you? I got this talk back message just a few minutes ago.
1: When I was in high school, the vice principal came up to me and there were these essays that were due. And for like, I felt compelled to make mine a poem because I was a smart aleck. So he came up to me, he pulled me aside and he was like, "This is beautiful. Always remember, like, there are rules for a reason, but when you like follow your heart, especially in terms of like creativity, that's gonna always pay off in the long run."
0: So don't follow the rules, follow your heart. It's gotten me in a lot of trouble over the years, by the way. You want to share yours, do what she did, hit that talk back mic. That's on the free iHeartRadio app. Or you could go old school and just call me. I'm very chatty. 533-1033. Something a teacher has said to you all those years later that sticks with you today on a What Would You Say Wednesday. Get you Bon Jovi in less than 10 minutes, and Pat Benatar is on the way.
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0: 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Stephanie, you win $1,000. 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

0: you say Wednesday as we celebrate teachers on this Teacher Appreciation Week? What's something a teacher said to you that stuck with you all these years? We'll get back to your messages after the Beastie Boys.
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0: It's What Would You Say Wednesday this morning on 103.3 KLOU with me, Billy Greenwood. And it's also Teacher Appreciation Month, so I've tied the two together. Think about this. Something a teacher said to you all those years ago, and to this day it sticks with you. What is it?
1: Something that I think it's a lot to say it changed my life, but it really has been something that I brought into my adulthood in a meaningful way, is in drama school, just being told that if you don't listen more, you're going to miss out on life.
0: Ah, that's right. I've been told that a lot in my life too. Shut up, basically, is what the teacher was saying to me. You want to share yours, do that. Hit that talk back mic. 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

another edition of Mornings with me, Billy Greenwood. We'll get you the original MTV VJ, Martha Quinn. She's on the way along with the Great Gas Giveaway. 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

0: This is 103.3 KLOU, the best variety of the 80s and 90s. Happy Wednesday, Martha Quinn here. Good things are happening right now all around us. And each morning at this point, we tune into the vibrations of you and your totally awesome news.
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0: Happy birthday, dear Donna. In Schenectady, not far from Albany, where I was born. Happy birthday to you. Happy 73rd, girl. May you have many, many, many more. Appreciate you letting us all celebrate you today. Tell me your totally awesome news. 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

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Congratulations, Hilda. She won $1,000 cash. Your shot is right around the corner with me, Martha Quinn.

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We are getting through the day with the songs that reach into your chest, grab your soul, and lift you up. You've got me, Martha Quinn. Do you struggle with blood sugar? 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

0: 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When you're here, you get rock and roll and chances to win $1,000 cash every hour throughout the day. Listen for the key words that could make that happen for you. My name is Martha Quinn. Do you struggle with your blood sugar? I do. There's a lifestyle fix that can help both of us out. I had a blood test the other day. Everything came back pretty good, but my blood sugar was kind of high. So I'll tell you what my doctor said. This is the health chat we get into every morning right here, your wellness shot. She said, whenever you eat, take a walk after. She said, even if you walk for just a few minutes, studies show that can really help smooth out your blood sugar spikes. Muscles need glucose to work, so movement helps clear sugars from your bloodstream. That is your wellness shot. You know the leather jacket George Michael wore in the Faith video that said BSA on the front? It recently got sold at an auction for way more than they thought. Find out what it sold for in News That Rocks around 11:40.
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0: The best variety of the 80s and 90s. 103.3 KLOU. I want my MTV, a piece of MTV video music history, is the subject of this morning's News That Rocks with me, Martha Quinn, your friend from the MTV days.
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0: Iconic leather jacket George Michael wore in the Faith video, the one that said BSA on the front and Revenge on the back, has been sold. And it's kind of a crazy story. That jacket has been in storage since the 80s until someone just pulled it out and gave it to an auction house to be sold. How much do you think it got? They expected it to get between 60 and 130,000 bucks. But George Michael's famous Faith leather jacket got over $232,000. What piece of MTV video memorabilia would you lay down big cash for? Let me know. 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This has been your News That Rocks. There'll be another one for you tomorrow with me, Martha Quinn. Now.
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103.3 KLOU. Mother's Day gift idea. 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
1: To get you ready for David and Helena Alabama's three-song mixtape, think Princess, think Rotary, think Push Button, think Tommy Two-Tone. What's the category? Find out after song number three.

The best variety of the 80s and 90s, 103.3 KLOU. I was going to say the 80s most popular phone number started David's mixtape, but I think maybe it's the most popular phone number of all time. Tommy Two Tones 8675309 was first up in David's mixtape. Blondie is next.

0: 103.3 KLOU. How many times in a month do you think Stevie Wonder picks up his phone and hears somebody say on the other end, "Hey, Stevie, I just called to say," and he says, I know, I've heard that a million times. "I just called to say I love you" was the last of three songs David and Helena, Alabama sent in. They were all connected. I'll tell you all three songs, see if you can figure it out. We started with the 80s most popular phone number, Tommy Two Tones, 867-5309, and then we went into Blondie's "Call Me" and Stevie Wonder's "I Just Called to Say I Love You," wrapped it up. It was three songs about phone calls. David, that was so much fun. And what a fun variety of songs that category pulled together. Appreciate you. Get your mixtape on the air like David did. Go to our station website. Click where it says The Martha Quinn Show. You will see a mixtape link. Put in your three songs and your category. Link together songs in any way that you find interesting. Mixtapes happen every day right here. Tons of time to get yours on the air. Do it.
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0: This is 103.3 KLOU, the best variety of the 80s and 90s. Happy Wednesday. I hope you are having a great one. This is our time to live May 6, 2026. Squeeze as much joy out of today as you can. What you're celebrating gets celebrated here. Donna in Schenectady, New York is celebrating the fact that she has successfully completed another lap around the sun.
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0: Keep them coming, Donna. Have a great day. Happy birthday. What are you celebrating today? What's picking you up, making you feel good? 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

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Stay here with me, Martha Quinn, to catch it right now. 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

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You're here for the greatest music of all time. I'm Martha Quinn. I'm here to give it to you. Bryan Adams is straight ahead. And right now, here's some classic Def Leppard.

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0: 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How you doing? Martha Quinn rocking your Wednesday. Brian Adams is straight ahead. Eileen won $1,000 cash, and she was rightfully so ecstatic.
1: Yeehaw! Oh, yeehaw!
0: Get some yeehaw into your Wednesday. 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

0: 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The combo of Eddie Money and 60s girl group singer Ronnie Spector is on the way for you with me, Martha Quinn. You know when you see somebody working hard, even though you can tell they're dealing with issues that they have to overcome? That is inspiring. That is totally awesome news.
1: Hi, Martha. I suffer from a rare neurological condition where I actually woke up paralyzed. I can walk now, but I do suffer from mobility issues. I've had a huge flare, but we got it under control, and I'm happy to say that I was able to spend the weekend in New York City with my son where he lives. We were able to go to a Broadway show, dinner, Central Park, and even walked up to his third floor apartment. I'd say that's awesome news.
0: You say that's awesome news. I say that's totally awesome news. 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

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The 2 o'clock key word will be announced in just a few minutes. It is the word that could land you $1,000 by 3. You could be a grand richer by 3 o'clock. Contemplate that. What would you do if you had an extra $1,000 this afternoon? You could win it. Enter the word on our website. I'm Martha Quinn. Good luck.

103.3 KLOU. Look at this. It's after 2 o'clock. Deep breath. Martha Quinn here. I hope you're having a great Wednesday. Do you struggle with your blood sugar? There is an easy way you can help keep your blood sugar spikes under control. Find out what that is in your wellness shot. That'll be up in minutes, but right now we've got to take a moment to cut loose, foot loose with Kenny Loggins.

0: The best variety of the 80s and 90s. 103.3 KLOU. Hearts Alone will be on for you in just a few minutes with me, Martha Quinn. Right here, it's the Help You Out moment that you get every afternoon right here, your wellness shot. Do you struggle with your blood sugar? I kind of do. I went to my doctor the other day. I had a blood test. Everything was good, but my blood sugar was kind of high. So my doctor said, whenever you eat, take a walk after. She said, even if you walk for just a few minutes, studies show if you move after eating, like walking, your blood sugar doesn't spike as high. It comes back down faster. If you sit still, your blood sugar goes higher and stays elevated longer. So if you are concerned about your blood sugar, move after you eat. May 6th, today could be your day to win $1,000 cash. You need to catch the key words. Those are the words you type on our website. That gets you in the running to win it.
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Keep listening. Don't miss them. The key words. Those are the words you type on our website. You could get a call. You won $1,000. Keep listening. I'm Martha Quinn. Here's Hart.

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0: 103.3 KLOU. Thanks for spending some time today with me, Martha Quinn. May 6th is a very special day. It's National Nurses Day. If you've ever spent any time in any healthcare setting, you know how important nurses are. And the reason Nurses Week goes from May 6th to May 12th is because the 12th is Florence Nightingale's birthday. She's known as the founder of modern nursing.
1: Hi, Martha. Eric from Minnesota here. I have to do a shout out to my amazing, beautiful wife, Anne Marie. She's a dedicated weekend nights critical care nurse. She works every weekend night year round.
0: Eric, what a beautiful shout out for your wife, Anne Marie. And this tells me that every weekend, her patients are so lucky. Please thank her for me and for the whole community for what she does. Shout out a nurse who you appreciate. It is the beginning of Nurses Week. 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That's how you get to me, Martha Quinn, and the nurse you appreciate could be in the spotlight. Happy Wednesday.
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103.3 KLOU, the best variety of the 80s and 90s. Catch the 3 o'clock keyword. It'll be revealed pretty soon. It's the one that could land you a grand by 4. I'm Martha Quinn. I'll see you tomorrow morning at 10 a.m. Until then, here's Michael. Miss you already.

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103.3 KLOU, the best variety of the 80s and 90s. Good afternoon. My name is Tony. Happy Wednesday. The only thing that can make this a little bit better is if Mother Nature would throw a couple more logs on the fire. It's a little chilly out there. Maybe $1,000 will warm you up. Another keyword for that $1,000 great gas giveaway after Dexy's Midnight Runners on 103.3 KLOU.

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It's Tony on National Beverage Day. 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So celebrate responsibly. Drink up. 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

103.3 KLOU, the best variety of the 80s and 90s. After the rainout last night, I guess the Cardinals had a few margaritas because they got shut out by the Brewers today. They head out west for 4 against San Diego this weekend. 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

103.3 KLOU, the best variety of the 80s and 90s. Tony, according to a linguist, the word cool has officially stood the test of time. We've been using it for over 100 years. Sure, in 100 years,

July 24th, Enterprise Center. That's when you can see Brian Adams along with Pat Benatar and Neil Giraldo. All next week, Billy Greenwood's got your tickets during the Google Buster. And I think, if I'm not mistaken, he's going to be talking to Brian Adams as well. 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

0: 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So what song was it? 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

0: 103.3 KLOU, the best variety, the 80s and 90s. It's Tony. This is great. A new AI trend in China is going viral. So basically what's happened is people are creating digital versions of their exes using old texts, photos, social media posts. The AI clones can mimic how their former partners talked and acted. As with most things people are doing with AI, I thought it was a stupid idea at first, but then more I thought about it, creating an AI version of your ex just so you can yell at them might be helpful and fun.
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103.3 KLOU, the best variety of the 80s and 90s. 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

0: best variety of the 80s and 90s, 103.3 KLOU. It's Tony. The folks behind the Roomba, you know, the robotic vacuum cleaner, well, they're back, and this time they're developing a new AI-powered pet robot for companionship. You can take it out for walks, although, as they put it, you can probably leave the poop bags at home. What do they mean by probably? Who needs this? Seriously, first of all, I'm sure it's not cheap, and second of all, didn't we already do this in the 90s? Something called a Tamagotchi. Remember those? They tried to bring them back last year, and there's probably about a billion of them sitting in a landfill somewhere. 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

103.3 KLOU, the best variety of the 80s and 90s. It's Tony. Who knew that there was a scalper's market for Pop-Tarts? I guess these Pokemon-themed Pop-Tarts at Target are all the rage. People sell them for as much as $25 a box. They normally go for about $3. And they're also having to deal with theft. So I guess Pop-Tarts will be the next thing you see locked up at your local Target.

0: question.
1: 103.3 KLOU, the best variety of the 80s and 90s. Diana got herself a grand thanks to that $1,000 great gas giveaway.
2: Woohoo! I would scream right now, but I'm at work.
1: Well, definitely don't do that. I don't need your firing on my conscience. This hour's keyword, if you want that $1,000 in the great gas giveaway, enter the nationwide keyword BILLS, B-I-L-L-S. Enter BILLS right now at KLOU.com.

Billy Greenwood back tomorrow and celebrating a song from 1987 that made it all the way to number 8 and was also featured in the film License to Drive with Corey Haim. So what song was it? You'll find out tomorrow morning on the 80s at 8 on 103.3 KLA.

0: The best variety of the 80s and 90s, 103.3 KLOU. It's Tony, and I think I finally found my calling. Power napping is apparently a talent in South Korea, where the 2026 Hangang Nap Competition took place. Over 170 people participated in the contest, which measured how well people could sleep through distractions. I guess these nappers would take a nap in a public park where they'd be interrupted by tickling and mosquito sounds, as well as other things, but sounds like a piece of cake. I could sleep through all that, including like big storms, babies crying, my dogs barking at the owl outside my bedroom making noise all hours of the night. That's actually happened. I could be a world champion napper if that was here in the States.
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It's Stoney. You should pat yourself on the back because you made it more than halfway through the week. The weekend will be here before you know it. I'm getting out of here. 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Enjoy the rest of your Wednesday with 103.